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1: Hey, Em, it's Paul. I was listening to the album. Good fucking luck. You're on your own.

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1: First rule, never let them change you. 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
1: 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You just good.

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Have some fun and live your life. Help me waste a day and find a place that we can face to face. Let me show you around my hood. It's bad meaning bad, like bad meaning good. When it comes to rules, I break 'em.

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